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0: Better Life with Dr. Sanjay Gupta.
1: If there is one public health message that never gets old, it is this. Screening can save lives. And now there's an easier option to test for colorectal cancer and hopefully catch it really early. For the first time, the American Cancer Society is including a simple blood test among its recommended screening options for average-risk adults 45 and older. Colonoscopy is still the gold standard. Why? Well, it can find and remove precancerous growths before they ever turn into cancer. A blood test can't do that, so this isn't meant to replace that. But here's the thing. About 1 in 3 eligible adults still have not been screened at all. And colorectal cancer is now the leading cause of cancer death for Americans under the age of 50. If what's held you back is the prep or the procedure, this option takes away your last excuse. I'm Dr. Sanjay Gupta, helping you live a better life.

0: 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Cincinnati's greatest hits, a 1979 class reunion weekend. Got one we don't get to hear often from Queen after Pat Benatar.
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On the same day, September 18th, 1978, each member then released a solo album, but only one had a hit solo song. It happened the following year on a 103.5 WGRR 1979 class reunion weekend. Here's Ace Frehley with New York.

Ah, we love the smell of napalm in the morning while having a Coke and a smile. 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